running through the universe, escaping in the energy. Word of the evil eye, you smoke magic, clear negative energy. 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
1: 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I'm mocking her cause I'm not like her. I'm not like those girls who are not like those girls. I love doing makeup, I don't mock women like her. I'm not like her. 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She's had enough of the love and I'm bringing her down. Everyone together on the count of three. 1, 2. You're mundane, we agree. Your ambition is swallowable if you tell the story right. Say that you hate yourself and self-criticize. But if

0: Everybody supports women till a woman's doing better than you. 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It was something about her hair.
1: Sofia Isela, האמריקאית. Everybody supports women.
2: I forgot that the world was real.
1: זוהי קארה דלווין, הבריטית.
2: I forgot that I'm human still.
1: I forgot. חדש.

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1: 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Hey, hey, hey. Let me do that with you.

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And not because how it sounds, but because I could feel it. In a dark room, I could hear the way that my eyes look, and I can hear the lines on my face and where they've cried from and how they've laughed through me. And I can hear my teeth and the way that the sound moves past my throat. I can hear a small frame with big lungs. If you were to turn the lights on, I could match the voice to my being, and it's become with me. That cry has really carved me. 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
1: Sofia Isela, האמריקאית. 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

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In a dark room, I could hear the way that my eyes look, and I can hear the lines on my face and where they've cried from and how they've laughed through me. 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I can hear a small frame with big lungs. If you were to turn the lights on, I could match the voice to my being, and it's become with me. That cry has really carved me. Thank you.